That is Sophie Ellis-Bextor and Freedom of the Night. It's kind of drawing to an end of the show. It's flown by again, as usual. Reminder that we are talking on the programme a little bit later about, well, some of the entertainment news that's been going on around the Four Seas world. You know, who knows? Might be something of interest in there for you. We'll have a quick look at what's going on, entertainment-wise. That, or we were talking about slow blinking. No, we're not talking about slow blinking.

Kaiser Chiefs and everything. Every day, sorry, I love you less and less. Talking then today about Jeremy Clarkson, because he's been talking quite frank about his cancer scare, of course, or his diagnosis, rather. And he says his battle with it has changed him so much that he now drives slowly, goes for long walks, and even eats vegetarian food. Yes, this is the same bloke that used to treat speed limits like they were optional. Nothing wrong with that. He was diagnosed with an aggressive form of prostate cancer last year and is now in remission, so that's good news. But it came not long after he had those heart problems, you know, so he's had a proper double wake-up call, really. He says he's got this new appreciation of life, loves spending time with his grandchildren, and basically wants to stick around to all the big moments. And honestly, if something like that doesn't make you rethink everything, I've got a feeling nothing will, really, wouldn't it, you know? Have you got, like, one thing that you know, that made you change your habit for the better? I gave up smoking about 11 years ago. And, you know, I was like many other smokers, you know, tried quitting at different areas, might give up for a year or two, back smoking, you know, this and that and the other, might 5 years cut smoking it. And, then, you know, but then, could be a week, I start smoking it. But I woke up one day, I was in Germany at the time, I woke up and I was like, I don't want to smoke anymore. And that was it, I just stopped. Cold turkey. Just stopped. And 11 years later, still don't miss it. Don't crave it. Absolutely nothing at all. It doesn't bother me if people are smoking. It's like, no. But yeah. I just woke up one day. There was nothing major happened to me. I just woke up one day. I was like, meh. Don't want to smoke anymore. There's a right time for everything, you know.

Clean Bandit featuring Louisa Johnson and Tears. If you fancy going off to a gig if you're in Estonia, Friday the 31st of July. And again on Saturday the 1st of August, John Newman is going to be playing in Tallinn at the Patere Sea Fortress. If you do fancy going along to that, tickets, pretty great prices actually online if you do fancy having a look for that. Fienta.com is where you can find your tickets. John Newman playing in Tallinn Friday 31st of July. And again on Saturday the 1st of August, 8 o'clock on the Friday, 1 a.m. on the Saturday. It's going to be an all-night party. Oh yeah, sounds like a good gig. Just a month early, too early, John. Really, John, honestly. But anyway, John Newman playing in Estonia, if you're out there currently on Cabaret.

Sydney Youngblood, and If Only I Could on BFBS. Right, final track for me before we hand over to the, Anna's looking after things for you in Brunei and Diego Garcia. There we are, just complete for what I was going to say there. And of course, we're going to be handing over to Danny and Cam on the UK National DAB Plus Breakfast Show as well. I'll be back in again tomorrow for your Thursday edition of the show. Have yourself a great day today. Leaving you with Zara Larsson featuring Pink Panthers, Midnight Sun.

0: is Cam and Danny at BFES, the Forces Station. Welcome to Wednesday. We find ourselves smack bang in the middle of another week. It's 13 minutes past and it's time for the return of Headline Deadline, where today we are looking for your creativity to come up with a decent headline for the following story. Brits have voted the doner kebab as one of the nation's most romantic dishes, a poll revealed. I know. Scores rated the dish as the perfect way to melt their other half's heart. And the paper went with the headline, Romantic Doner Date, which isn't bad.
1: It's all right.
0: It's not great. I've come up with a night of doner meat in cheap grills.
1: Oh, okay. No, that's good.
0: Thanks.
1: I've only come up with two. I've got when you meet your match.
0: Yeah, I like that.
1: Meet. And I only have fries for you.
0: That's good.
1: Oh, my word. We're getting loads in. Hello. Good morning. I haven't read his yet, but Trog's gone. Naughty step for me.
0: Oh, there's so, always one. Yeah.
1: Sergeant Matt's been on with roses are red, violets are fab, but nothing says I love you like a greasy kebab.
0: Oh, I like that a lot.
1: Yes. Let's have a look. Glenn's been on with Cupid's Cofter.
0: Nice.
1: Very good.
0: Real nice.
1: Sarah's on with Take Away My Breath.
0: That's good, yeah.
1: Yeah. Take Away. Andy's in Jib. He's gone with, instead of Gonna Love This, what about Donna Love This?
0: Yep.
1: Yeah.
0: Yep.

0: You need it.
1: Drugs stay in your system longer than you think. So you could fail a police drug test days later.
0: Drug test positive.
1: Be banned from driving for a minimum of 12 months.
0: Come with me, please, sir.
1: And have a criminal record for years.
0: And turn to the side, please.
1: Which could cost you your job.
2: So sorry. I'm going to have to let you go.
1: Is risking your future really a road you want to go down? When you let drugs drive, you lose control of your life. Think. Don't put drugs in the driving seat.
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0: Back to the hits, hey! Back to the moon.

0: Eagle Eye Cherry and Save Tonight on BFBS, the Forces Station. How you doing? Thanks for joining us. You're on with Cam and Danny. It's top five time.
1: It is, and it's Armed Forces Week. And tonight we want to know, if you were deployed for 6 months, what one non-essential item would you pack to take with you?
0: Stu's in Northern Ireland. He said, my wife.
1: Oh.
0: Wait for it. Yeah, you say, ah. My wife, as the tour wouldn't last 6 months, as all combatants would surrender in about 5 minutes.
1: Oh, that's harsh, man.
0: No, I still think it's a compliment.
1: Ah, man. Because I thought to myself, ah, you know, I could be amongst like-minded folk here if I get a bit soppy and say a framed picture of me and my missus.
0: Aww.
1: Yeah. Either that or an FHM Babes of the Month calendar. I'm not entirely sure.
0: Each to their own.

0: James Arthur and Impossible on BFBS, the Forces Station. Good morning, you're on with Cam and Danny. It is headline deadline time. No one's actually on the naughty step.
1: Oh, well, that's good.
0: Unless I'm just misreading.
1: No, I don't think you are.
0: Little Miss Innocent,
1: I mean. Yeah, which is quite good that no one's on the naughty step, bearing in mind that today's story is about romance. Brits have voted the doner kebab as one of the nation's most romantic dishes. Scores rated the dish as the perfect way to melt their other half's heart. And the paper went with romantic doner date.
0: But oh, we've beaten it.
1: You can do better. Yeah.
0: We have, absolutely. Jez is on with Brits fall head over pitter.
1: Mm.
0: Oh.
1: Oh.
0: Oh.
1: Mm.
0: Meet cute from Frank.
1: Meet cute.
0: Yeah, it's like when it's your story of how two people meet, a meet cute.
1: Oh, is it?
0: Yeah.
1: Okay.
0: You never even heard that in the movies?
1: I have never heard that in the movies.
0: But it's spelled, obviously, M-E-A-T.
1: Yeah.
0: Yeah. Cupid's Cofta from Glenn. John's on with pitter-patter of the heart.
1: Mm, that's
0: pitter.
1: Good. That's
0: very good. Sarah's on with take away my breath.
1: Yeah, that's good, yeah.
0: Andy's in jib with, instead of gonna love this, donna love this.
1: Like it.
0: Yeah. Sergeant Matt's on, roses are red, violets are fab, but nothing says I love you like a greasy kebab.
1: Go on, Sergeant!
0: I think it's one of my favourites
1: yeah,
0: so far.
1: I like that.
0: Astu from West Kent Sea Cadets is on with, sheesh, kebab.
1: Nice.
0: Yeah. Trog's on with Donna or Donna. Now, Donna as in the kebab and Donna as in the woman's name.
1: Yeah.
0: Right? So Donna or Donna, one don't cofta lot, the other takes the sheesh. I don't know.
1: Yeah.
0: I don't know. Yeah.
1: I was going to try and work it out and then my head started hurting, so I thought, nah.
0: Well, at least Trog knows what he was trying to say.
1: Mm.
0: Davey A's been on with sheesh. Skewer, the love of my life.
1: Oh, I like that.
0: Yeah?
1: Yeah.
0: And Katie and Ducky have been on with romantic kebabs. Sheesh. Who knew?
1: Keep them coming through. Breakfast. Yeah, we like it. Breakfast at bfbs.com. If you can get us a decent headline regarding that story by the deadline of 10-2. On a train.

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1: In the morning.
0: Wake up.
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0: is Cam and Danny of BFBS, the Forces Station, with DB Boulevard and Point of View. Good morning.
1: Good morning. How are we doing?
0: Not too badly. In the World Cup yesterday, Norway beat Senegal 3-2, Algeria beat Jordan 2-1, Portugal beat Uzbekistan 5-0, with two of those goals coming from Cristiano Ronaldo, and it was 0-0 between England and Ghana. You didn't watch it, did you?
1: No, I was in bed.
0: Yeah, and I try to go to bed early and be a good boy every night. And I don't know whether it was maybe the heat, but I couldn't sleep.
1: Such a bad night's sleep last night.
0: So I ended up getting up and watching the first half. And ironically, that did the trick. off I went like a treat after that.
1: Wasn't it hot, though, last
0: night? Oh, wasn't it?
1: I mean, tossing and turning.
0: There's warm and there's warm.
1: Oh, we should be those people right now that goes, look, you know, heat overseas, it's a different heat.
0: It's a different kind of heat altogether. Isn't it?
1: What is it? Buildings in the UK, they were not made for the heat.
0: No. The UK evidently wasn't made for any kind of weather condition.
1: No.
0: We've had thousands and thousands, hundreds of thousands of years of rain, and yet after those storms all around BFBS HQ here in the UK, roads were shut because of puddles. What are you shutting the road for, Governor? There's a puddle. Okay. All right.
1: And
0: seems
1: someone
0: fair.
1: Drove through it in the middle of it at speed and got stuck.
0: Yeah. And sat there literally face planting, didn't she?
1: Yes.
0: Just sat there face planting.
1: As we all went round. Anyway, sorry. Bullying
0: that's right.
1: Casually. Stupid.
0: Let's see. Oh, yeah.
1: What?
0: World overnight, Croatia beat Panama 1-0 and Colombia beat the Democratic Republic of the Congo 1-0. Tonight, it's Bosnia-Herzegovina, Qatar and Switzerland, Canada, both kicking off at 8 o'clock UK time. Then it's Morocco-Haiti, which is my second team.
1: Oh, yeah, nice.
0: And Scotland-Brazil, both kicking off at 11 o'clock UK time tonight.
1: I can't, like, snore on demand. You know people that can do really good snoring, just like that?
0: Can you burp on demand?
1: No.
0: I can't either.
1: I've got a couple of mates that can.
0: Yeah, I think we all know people who can.
1: Yeah.
0: It's not one of those things that I lie awake at night going, oh, I wish I could. But I just thought I'd ask, as you were saying, you can't snore on demand.
1: No, sorry, I'm trying. I am trying with the football. I told you the thing I'm enjoying is when you're doom scrolling on a night time, it's seeing the fans' reactions whilst they're over in like Boston and stuff like we were chatting about yesterday. Loving watching that.
0: Well, it's all, I think the Scots will make headlines tomorrow, whether they win or lose. I mean, I think we're all expecting England to beat Ghana last night. I think if you look at history, we're expecting Brazil to beat Scotland, but I don't think that's a given. I think we could wake up to quite a nice surprise tomorrow. Either way, the fans will surely be putting cones on statues.
1: Oh yes, what time is that?
0: 11 o'clock kickoff tonight.
1: Oh, that's not happening, is it?
0: No, it's not.

0: It's Fred again, and Talk of the Town. Love the bass in that.
1: It's a cracking tune.
0: It's a great song.
1: This is Cam and Danny at BFBS, the Forces Station. Brits have voted the doner kebab as one of the nation's most romantic dishes, according to a poll published in the paper today. Scores rated the dish as the perfect way to melt their other half's heart. The paper went with the headline, "Romantic Doner Date, the deadline for you to get your headlines through to us has now passed."
0: Hutchie emailed, didn't he, saying, "You're welcome."
1: Hutchie, you are our absolute winner.
0: No, you're a winner. You can be your winner.
1: 100%.
0: See me after class.
1: Yeah, we cannot read it out on air, but it's brilliant.
0: It took us a sec as well, which is probably why we loved it so much. Right, so let's go through some of the headlines. We've definitely beaten the paper, so I'm not worried. We've had Brits fall head over pitter from Jez.
1: Yeah, that's not bad, yeah.
0: Cupid's Kofta from Glenn. Take Away My Breath from Sarah. Andy's and Jib with Donna Love This.
1: Mm-hmm.
0: Sausage Mark with pitiful display by England last night. Maradona would have done better, darling.
1: Maradona.
0: Yeah. Sergeant Matty's on with Roses Are Red, Violets Are Fab, but nothing says I love you like a greasy kebab. I do think that's my favourite this morning. West Kent Sea Cadet Stu's been on with Sheesh Kebab.
1: Okay.
0: Yeah. Trug's on with Donna or Donna. One don't coughed a lot, the other takes the sheesh.
1: Mm-hmm.
0: Yeah. Davey A's on with Sheesh, Skewer, the Love of My Life.
1: Yeah, I like that too.
0: Katie and Ducky have been on with Romantic Kebabs. Sheesh. Who knew? But I think it's Sergeant Matty for me.
1: Sergeant Matt and Dave A go into today with their head held high as headline deadline winners.

0: Amy Winehouse on BFBS, the Forces Station. Good morning, you're on with Cam and Danny. Hope you're doing all right. Having a nice, easy week.
1: Yeah.
0: It's Wednesday.
1: Chill, baby, chill. Especially in the UK where it's going to be really, really hot today. And it will be for the next few days as well. Right, it is time to embark on Operation Occupation Alteration, where we've noticed that people are leaving what they're well known for and starting up other businesses that always rhyme very much. Like my rugby-loving co-presenter is cashing in on football mania, and she will provide teams with the player that stands in front of the net and stops shots.
0: Yes, it's going really well, especially at the moment.
1: I bet it is.
0: Danny G's goalies.
1: Yeah, good. Glad it's going well.
0: Didn't say it was, did I? I don't know. It's football.
1: You did.
0: I don't know.
1: Well, okay.
0: How did I do yesterday?
1: You did really well. Your goalie's working out brilliantly. Yeah.
0: What about you?
1: What about me?
0: Haven't you started your own line of sleepwear?
1: Yes, I have. Yeah, Cam's Gym Jams.
0: Yeah.
1: Yeah, there goes. It's going fine, thanks. Yeah. But outside of that, you know, the England captain, the former Spurs hero and Bayern Munich's talisman, is leaving football after the World Cup and will focus on providing thick people with the thing that you put in your head to use it to think.
0: Right.
1: Yeah. But his business would have to rhyme. What would he call it, though? If you think you know, it's breakfast.

0: and the Rolling Stones and Satisfaction Skank at BFBS, the Forces Station. This is Cam and Danny. Good morning.
1: Good morning. Welcome to Wednesday. Do you want to recap your Operation Occupation Alteration?
0: I do. The England captain, former Spurs hero and Bayern Munich's talisman, is leaving football after the World Cup and will focus on providing thick people with the thing in your head that you used to think with. But what would he call his business, knowing the whole time that it would have to rhyme?
1: That it would. It would have to rhyme.
0: Then you look like you got something on your mind over there.
1: What was that? What accent was that?
0: It's my attempt at a Yorkshire accent, but
1: okay.
0: I think Yorkshire folk would disagree.
1: Well, I heard, you know, the front man of the Prodigy?
0: Yeah.
1: Did like Firestarter. Mm. Well, I heard that in his name, you can now buy that film that you put on your windows of your car to make them dark so you can't really look inside.
0: Oh, yeah.
1: Yeah.
0: What would he call his business, though?
2: And it goes a little something like this.
0: Breakfast at BFBS.com. 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

Championships concluded in Southampton yesterday with Lucy Wilkinson and Sherry Wadlow winning the women's title and Marcus Watling and Andy Keeley doing it for the dudes. Today we've got Army Inter-Unit Open swimming in the cricket as the RAF men taking on Staffordshire, and there's Intercorps tug of war later. This is Beyonce.

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1: Don't walk.

0: Sienna Spyro, Material Lover, BFBS, The Forces Station. Welcome to Wednesday. Something very special taking place in Estonia today. Now, while you were off last week, Danny, I managed to catch up with a couple of guys from One Royal Welsh.
1: Is this about the 4x4x48
0: thing? That's the badger. Oh. We'll find out what it's all
1: about.
0: Sounds
1: mega.
0: I know. It is. We'll catch up with what happened when I caught up with them in about 25 minutes' time at the FBSD Forces Station. Right now, though, it's time to put the old Operation Occupation Alteration to bed, is it?
1: It is, you know. Go on, what was your query?
0: It was about the England captain. After the World Cup, he's going to hang up his boots, and what he's going to do is provide thick people with the thing in your head that you think with.
1: Harry Kane's brains.
0: That was it, yeah. And then you had a query.
1: Yeah, the front man of the Prodigy who did Firestarter. I heard that in his name you can buy that film to put on your windows of your car, make them, like, well, dark so you can't see inside. It's a bit badass.
0: Yeah, it is a little bit, isn't it? That would be Keith Flint Tints.
1: Yes, there, that's the one. Yeah. He was going to sell Flint, but...
0: Yeah, no. But
1: he can't work. Lint. I could have done Lint.
0: You could have done Lint. Just to all those people with tinted windows and bass blaring, yeah, we think you're as cool as you are.

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1: Got the brand new
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4: Looking at the four tracks that we've got this week, bearing in mind, I know it's not about me, but I wasn't here on Monday, so I didn't hear Miles Smith.
0: Yeah.
4: You said it was good, though. You said
0: it was alright.
4: It was going to grow on you.
0: Yeah.
4: We heard Blossoms yesterday, which is quite funky, but Chaka Khan and Snoop Dogg, I don't even need to hear it. If I had a vote, that's where it's going to go.
0: Do you know what? I think you may have a point. I've been very excited about hearing this little collab.
4: It's called Boogies in My Soul, and got high hopes for this. I think it's going to be really, really good. Check it out. We've still got a track from Holly Humberstone to hear tomorrow, but you've got a vote to use. You've got to use it before the end of play tomorrow. 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
1: This boogie is in my soul. 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
2: I'm a little speechless.
0: It's,
2: I'm actually quite speechless. But I can tell you that that is the third out of four Fresh New Music tracks this week. Chaka Khan and Snoop Dogg, Boogies in My Soul. What a tune!
0: And especially that you can reword it to Boogers in My Nose if you wanted to.
2: Oh, why would you, though?
0: I don't know. It's just the level of guy that you're dealing with. It's brilliant. Right, let's have a look. 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

0: Should we be a little bit cheesy and say it's actually all about Estonia?
1: Smooth.
2: Yeah.
1: Right, smooth.
2: Do you know what? You've committed to it now.
1: Yeah.
2: Yeah. It is all about Estonia. Today, they're doing 4x4x48.
1: Yeah, which sounds... the word escapes me. Crazy.
2: Yeah.
1: We should have looked at the weather. What's the weather like in Estonia at the moment?
2: I think it's warm.
1: Yes, well, I mean, the 4x4x48 is 4 miles every 4 hours for 48 hours. No skips, no quits. What?
2: I know.
1: It's all in aid of combat stress, though, so
2: well,
1: I get it.
2: Last week, while you were off, I managed to get in touch with a couple of the guys from One Royal Welsh out in Estonia. One of the guys I spoke to, Sergeant Russell Imrie, is the person who came up with this challenge. I spoke to him I wasn't entirely sure. Spoke to him alongside Sergeant Aaron Underwood, but started off with Russell Imrie himself.
3: How's it going, buddy?
2: Yeah, not bad. How are you?
3: Yeah, not too bad, not too bad.
2: Right, when I read about 4x4x48, you're the point of contact, Sergeant Russell Imrie. Does that mean this was your demented idea?
3: Yeah, it was my challenge that I've... been looking at and decided that I think we need to have some sort of mental resilience training, and this was the best one I could come up with.
2: Look, I'm no expert in the field, but I've come up with 1x10x48, 1 mile every 10 hours for 48 hours, and I think that would just be a little bit easier. I mean, you could almost call it a pub crawl.
3: Yeah, well, this one will be, the 4 miles is a nice route to go on. It's a lot of grizz will go in after the first 24 hours passed.
2: And how many people have signed up to it?
3: So currently I've got about 80 individuals that signed up, but I think on the day we're looking to hit the numbers of 100 plus.
2: Oh my days. And you are doing this for combat stress. Ironically, the idea of it stresses me out. But how much are you hoping to raise for combat stress?
3: We're looking to get in the upwards of £3,000 for combat stress. Any donations that we can get would be even just a bonus for the charity itself. So that I've looked into the charity and they've been great throughout. They've been very supportive from the start when I mentioned that I was going to run a challenge for them, and they've been absolutely brilliant to work with.
2: Mate, that's absolutely amazing, because your workload must be pretty much cut out for you as it is being out in Estonia, mustn't it? And yet you found time to get this in as well.
3: Yeah, it's been quite challenging to get everything in place, to make sure everything has been processed properly and everyone's been captured. This week's just been pretty manic, running around trying to touch base with everyone and make sure they're still putting the names down, which they're doing, so numbers are growing every day.
2: And if people did want to donate to this, because I think this sounds fantastic, do they just go to the Combat Stress website and look up 4x4x48, or have you got a social media page they can click on a link or something?
3: So the link will be published on the One Royal Welsh Facebook page, which will be disseminated throughout. There are social media platforms. However, the main link that we're using is the Just Giving page, which is the 4x4x48.
2: Okay. And alongside you, you have Sergeant Aaron Underwood. Is Aaron there?
4: Yeah, hi, I'm here.
2: Yeah, how are you doing, Aaron?
4: I'm not too bad, thank you.
2: Good. You getting involved in this yourself?
4: Yeah, I volunteered first, stupidly.
2: So, Sergeant Russell Imrie came up with this. I mean, you know, to his face, you're like, this is brilliant. But behind his back, are you all like, oh, man, this sucks?
4: Well, I think it'd be a good event to do. It can challenge us mentally as well as physically. And it will be a grizz, but I think it'll be a good day. Well, a good 2 days.
2: In First Royal Welsh, how many Welsh are there? Because I can detect your accent.
4: It's majority Welsh people, but we do have a lot of others.
2: Yeah.
4: A lot of Fijians, Nepalese, Scottish, Irish.
2: And what part of Wales do you come from, Aaron? I spent 5 years down in Cardiff. So what, you sound more South Wales than North Wales.
4: Yeah, I'm South Wales. So I'm down Swansea area.
2: Okay, and how does Estonia compare?
4: It's not as good as Pretty Wales, but it'll do.
2: Of course it's not. Right, listen, guys, this is taking place on Wednesday the 24th, starting at 10 a.m. I wish you the best of luck with it all. And then I know it's pretty hard to catch up with you guys out there because of various restrictions, but if possible, would love to catch up with either one or both of you thereafter to find out exactly how it did go and how much you did raise.
4: Yeah, perfect. Sounds really good.
2: That'd be great. Listen, good luck from everyone here in the UK with this challenge. Sergeant Russell Imrie and Sergeant Aaron Underwood of First Royal Welsh, thank you so much for taking time out to talk to us today.
4: Thank you very much.
3: Thank you.
1: Oh, I'm absolutely gutted that I missed them. them last week, but that was lovely. And it starts today. And also, I'm not saying it's going to help them in any way, because I definitely couldn't do this 4x4x48 challenge. Mm-hmm. But just had a look in Tallinn, Estonia, highs of 17 today.
2: Okay.
1: And it's raining and it's overcast. So fingers crossed for them.
2: Yeah, well, actually,
1: might keep them a bit cooler.
2: Probably the perfect conditions. You wouldn't want to do it in the UK today with highs of like 35, I think we're getting here today.
1: Yeah.
2: Good luck to everyone in Estonia who will be embarking on 4x4x48. And hopefully within the next week or so, we'll catch up with them again so you can have a chat
1: and say hi
2: with Russell and Aaron.

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1: Morning.
0: Morning.
1: What's up?
0: Oh, you know.
1: This and that.
0: That and this. We've got Rewind on the way, haven't we?
1: Yeah, I can't believe you're saying it with a big smile on your face.
0: Well, I know, but look, we know for a fact that celebs were definitely born in this year. It's just that they're not celebs yet.
1: Oh, no, there's one.
0: Oh, is there?
1: But it's a royal.
0: Oh.
1: So I think it's a big giveaway.
0: Charlotte.
1: No, Louis.
0: Okay, all yeah. right. Let's have a look.
1: Yeah, there's no more celebs.
0: No, no. It was the year that Trump cancelled his trip to the UK because he thought the newly relocated US embassy was a bad deal.
1: Want to know what else was bad in this year?
0: Go on.
1: Starbucks. They announced they were going to stop using plastic straws.
0: Oh.
1: Go for the ones that are going to melt.
0: I know, for the world it's a good thing, but on a personal level, me no likey. Okay. Right, Rewind on the way after the news.

That's a nice way to get things kicked off this morning, isn't it? It's Jonas Blue with Mama. And good morning. I hope you're doing well. My name's Tom. It's just gone 13 minutes past 7 on Wednesday, the 24th of June. And this is your breakfast show. Hello, I hope you're doing well. Yeah, you're listening to BFBS. Tell me, how is your morning going? What are you getting up to today? Did you enjoy the football last night? It's possible you didn't. It was a tough old watch, wasn't it? Bless Anthony Gordon. I'm kind of hoping he doesn't start in the next game against Panama. But yeah, do let me know how you're doing, fi@bfbs.com. Bit weird, I had something called an accidental breakfast this morning. I'm naming it that. I'm not really sure how it happened. I went one place looking for one thing, ended up with a full English. It was absolutely fantastic. So that's how my morning is going so far. Although I did stay up a little bit late after I watched the England game. I was just slightly curious, you know, to find out how Panama and Croatia was going to go. I thought I'd tune in for like the first 15 minutes of it. I watched the whole game. Big mistake. Shouldn't have done that. Anyway, that ended 1-0 to Croatia. So yes, do get in touch. Let me know how you're doing. fi@bfbs.com. What you've been up to last night and what are you getting up to today? Do tell me. In just a bit then, we're going to be speaking to Anastasia from the Met Office, finding out how the weather is looking today. We've got Under the News Desk coming up. We've got fresh new music. All of that to come. And the next tune for you, it's a good one. It's Baby Rexha and Faithless with New Religion. Your 46.

0: We may see some icy surfaces, and then into the afternoon or late morning, we will see a band of rain arriving in West Falkland. This should move north-eastwards, and it should break up and become more showery. Also, we may see some snow with it. However, best of any dry weather should be in East Falkland. Wind should be light to gentle westerly or northwesterly. We're looking for maximum temperature of 4 degrees. Tonight, we will see that band of rain becoming even, more broken. And under some clear spells, we may see some mist or freezing fog forming. And also, we're looking at minimum temperature of around minus 3 degrees. And tomorrow, it should turn warmer with some northerly winds developing, and they should turn stronger tomorrow afternoon.
1: Excellent stuff. Thank you, Anastasia.
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0: What a tune that is. That is Take Me Out by Franz Ferdinand, and it's about to go 7:30, and I've got a big question for you this morning. So let's get into that, shall we? My big question for you this morning is, do you have any irrational phobias? Any irrational phobias in the room? Do get in touch, fi@bfbs.com. The reason I bring this up is because my friends recently discovered what mine is. It's always bad when that happens. You know, the worst people that can find out what your phobias are is your friends. They will use it against you. Do not trust them, no matter how wonderful they are. Do not trust your friends with your phobias. No, I say that, although I didn't want to expose them. I am now going to say it live on the radio. My big irrational phobia, the thing that I really don't like, is feet. Ooh, I don't like them. They send shivers down my body. I'm not even particularly keen on my own, to be honest with you. I don't like my own that much. I'd make a terrible doctor if that day ever came where I had to be a medical practitioner and someone needed help with their feet. I just don't like them. The reason my friends found out is because we're all chilling out on the couch. Someone wasn't wearing socks. They put their feet up on the couch, and I had it's like a communal couch as well, bear in mind, and I went, ooh, like that. I, like, shivered. And then, you know, the conversation began. They were finding out what it was that had made me shiver like that, and I said, oh, I just don't like feet that much. I don't like people touching their feet on me. I don't like people touching me with their feet. Sorry, I don't like people touching my feet. I just want to stay away from feet in general. It became clear that it was my irrational phobia, and then obviously, because they are my friends and we get on really well, they used this against me and they started holding their feet up to my face. It's a natural thing. It's a natural part of friendship. But I thought I would ask you this morning, as this is happening to me, do you have any irrational phobias? Of course, the reason my irrational phobia is feet is because it is irrational. Feet should be absolutely fine. I should be completely okay with fine. It's a part of the human anatomy. I should be completely okay with it. I'm not. It is irrational. And so I thought I would ask you this morning, do you have any irrational phobias, and would you like to tell us about them? fi@bfbs.com.
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Big tune that. It's new from Poppy Bascom and MK. It is called Zone here at BFBS. It's just gone 27 minutes to 8. Good morning to you. I hope you're doing well. My name is Tom, if you've just tuned in, and this is Breakfast. And speaking of that song, Zone, one thing that absolutely gets me in the zone is when I go to Darts Club. It's every Wednesday from 7 p.m. at the Gull and Penguin Sports Bar. Basically, you all get together at about 7 p.m, do a bit of warm-up practicing, and then by 7:15 p.m, they figure out what the tournament is going to be, and you could go on to be the best darts player in MPC. Hasn't happened for me yet. I've been quite a few times and I still haven't won it, which I'll be honest, I am slightly sad about. Who knows though, maybe tonight is my night. You can go there too. It's tonight at 7 p.m. Gull and Penguin.

0: It's really nice, that one, isn't it? It's Hit the Wall by Gracie Abrams here at BFBS. I hope you're doing well this morning. It's just gone 24 minutes to 8, and it's time to have a look at some of your big headlines for the last 24 hours. Let me introduce you to my friend.
1: 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The Forces Station. Under the news desk.
0: And, of course, we do that in Under the News Desk. It's where I read you some weird, wonderful, slightly wacky headlines from the last 24 hours. So, our first headline is actually very wholesome. It's a cute headline. There was no way I wasn't going to put this in there when I read it. Married farming couple that met at a bus stop celebrate their 70th anniversary. That's very sweet, isn't it? Also, goes to show that doesn't always have to be done via Hinge or Tinder. Apparently there is something called Bus Stop Riz. There you go. Your second headline. Trio of sisters with unbreakable bond set world record with combined age of 316 years. I'll level with you. I don't like my siblings enough for that. I mean, I like them, but wow, that is... That's many, many years. That's an average of over 100 each, isn't it? What would it be, about 104 years? Something like that, 105? Yeah, too many for me. Good for them, though. And your final headline today is that a dog has been rescued from a canal in Florida, but it turns out it was actually a coyote. I don't think that makes a difference. You know, if we see a coyote in a canal in Florida, we should still rescue it nevertheless. Anyway, those were your Under the News Desk headlines, and coming up in just a minute, we've got some Jason Derulo.

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0: That's the last one, isn't it? And a big old throwback from the 80s, 1987 to be precise. That is China in Your Hand here at BFBS, and it's just gone 13 minutes to 8. Good morning to you.
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0: And it is time for fresh new music. 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So today's song is from Holly Humberstone and it's called White Noise. Now, this isn't part of her second album, which is called Cruel World. It's sounding really good, but this song in particular, I think, is best described as her crying in the car song of this album. It is really, really good. I don't think this is going to happen, but hypothetically, say I was to break up with my girlfriend Charlotte. That's not going to happen. Let's forget it. It's going to happen. It's definitely not going to happen. But say that did happen, I would 100% be putting this song on repeat as I drove round the M25 ring road here in the Falklands endlessly. That's how good I think this song is. So go vote for it if you like it too. Again, it is bfbs.com/music and it's called Cruel World. Sorry, no, it's not called Cruel World. It's called White Noise. There you go.
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nice, isn't it, this? It's White Noise, Holly Humberstone. It's one of your tunes for Fresh New Music, and if you want to vote for it, you can just go to bfbs.com/music. It's just gone 8 minutes to eight then, and it is Wednesday the 24th of June. And I'll be honest, I think it's quite good that it's a Wednesday. In my opinion, Wednesdays are the best days here at MPC, because there's so many different things happening on a Wednesday night here at MPC. Just earlier on, I mentioned that darts is happening tonight from 7pm, but another thing that's happening at 7pm is the Squash Club. You can go along to that. It's at Longdon Gym. All levels are absolutely welcome. You can be a beginner, you can be an expert. The most important thing is, do wear the goggles. That is very important. Your safety is definitely important. That's happening tonight at 7pm. Just when

I really love that song, don't you? It was Choosing Texas by Ella Langley here at BFBS. We've got your news coming up in just a minute, and taking you there is Ray with Where Is My Husband?

What a tune. That is World Hold On by Bob Sinclair. Good morning. I hope you're doing well. My name's Tom. It's just gone 6 minutes past eight and this is breakfast. Got a lot coming up for you in just a minute. We'll be hearing a section connection from the Resident Sky Saber battery section. Looking forward to that. We've also got the breakfast free. Today's grand total is a whopping £200, so who knows, you might be able to win that £200 worth of shopping vouchers a little bit later on. And in just a second, after this one, we're going to be talking about Fixmas.

What a tune that is. That is I Believe in a Thing Called Love by The Darkness here at BFBS. A big throwback, and I very much enjoyed it. It has actually just dawned on me, I'll be completely honest, I'm a little bit behind, but it has actually just dawned on me that it's technically Fixmas Eve. Is that a thing? I know we celebrate Fixmas. Do we celebrate Fixmas Eve? I feel like we should. We definitely should. But yeah, it is Wednesday the 24th of June, so it is Fixmas Eve. And there's a Fixmas Mass happening later on tonight at the chaplain's office. The Padre, Michael, who's a lovely man, you should definitely go and say hello to him at some point. He asked me just to give it a big shout out. So here it is. There's a Fixmas Mass happening later on this evening at 7:15 p.m. if you would like to go to that. And the service will conclude as well with a glass of port or a glass of juice, whichever one would be your preference.

0: Another big throwback for you from 1992. That is Too Blind to See It. Good morning. My name's Tom, and it's just gone 14 minutes past 8.
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2: Right here.
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2: Right now.
1: The Breakfast 3.
0: And how are you doing this morning? I hope you're well. It's time to kick off a game called The Breakfast 3. This is your chance to win £200 worth of shopping vouchers. Those shopping vouchers could go towards your next Penguin travel experience. They could be used at the electrical shop in Stanley. They could be used at either one of the West stores in MPC or in Stanley. And finally, they could also be used at the Capstan gift shop. So here's how you win that £200 worth of shopping vouchers. All you've got to do is figure out what our three secret sounds are. And the good news is, one of them's already been figured out. So the second secret sound, which is this. There you go. That has already been figured out. That is the sound of a dart hitting a dartboard. So you don't need to worry about that one. What you do still need to figure out is the secret song and then the secret voice. So here is the secret song. What song do you think this is? We know for a fact it is not the Black Eyed Peas with Everything Gonna Be Okay. It's not Will I Am with Power, and it's definitely not Lady Gaga with either one of Bad Romance or Poker Face. Then, finally, we have the secret celebrity voice. Who do you think this is?
3: I don't have time for this.
0: It's definitely not Judi Dench, Catherine Tate, Rosamund Pike, Helen Mirren, Lindsay Duncan, or Emma Thompson. 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

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Guilty secret of mine, guilty pleasure. I'm obsessed with Shawn Mendes and Camila Cabello. I genuinely, right, this will put in perspective, I genuinely think that is one of the best duets that has ever been made. And I have on many occasions listened to

0: both Camila Cabello's album and Shawn Mendes' album that features that song. Like, the whole album, I'm obsessed. I know it. I know every lyric, word for word, quite easily. Anyway, it's not about me and my obsession for Shawn Mendes and Camila Cabello. Right now, it's actually about you. Hit 'em like this. The Forces Station. Section Connection. And that is because we are doing something called Section Connection. It's where I go to your section, I get some song requests from you, and then we play them on the radio. It's that simple. It's honestly brilliant. It's a chance for you to take over the reins. It's a chance for me to put up my feet and go make a cup of tea. It's perfect. It's a win-win for everyone. The section that we're getting requests from at the minute is the Resident Sky Saber Battery section. But if you would like to be a future section for Section Connection, then do get in touch, fi@bfbs.com, and we'll make it happen. So let's find out who from the RSSB we have got on the radio today.
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What a tune that is. Thank you, Claudia, for that one from the Resident Skysaber Battery. It's a great request. It was Through Glass by Stone Sour. And again, if you would like to take part in a future Section Connection, do get in touch, fibfbs.com. It's really simple. It'll take us about 10 minutes.

I love that song so much. It's Cat Burns with Live More and Love More. And that wonderful message that is within the tune. If there's something you want to do, just do it. It's reasons like that, which is why I had six eggs for breakfast this morning. And with that, good morning to you. I hope you're doing well. My name's Tom. This is BFBS. It's breakfast and it's just gone 28 minutes to nine on Wednesday, the 24th of June. Something else that you might want to do today, other than eat six eggs, if you're potentially like me, is you might want to go and watch the Scotland versus Brazil game. It's happening later on tonight at 7 p.m. We're going to be showing it at the BFBS and NAFI fan zone. So you can go along there. I'll be there too. And we'll be showing the game. I might even be giving away some free footballs. Who knows?

0: such a good tune. I've been playing that on repeat at the minute at the gym. That is 24 Hours by Stormzy, who, if you you might have seen it, he was on the TV last night because he was at the England game. He was supporting both Ghana and England. And then, of course, that song also has Odile in it, who I've discovered through this track. And I'll be honest with you, I think I'm falling in love with his voice.
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2: Right here.
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2: Right now. The Breakfast 3.
0: It really is that magical. Something else that I consider to be quite magical is the fact that I'm giving away £200 worth of shopping vouchers this morning on The Breakfast Show. Well, at least I'm giving away the chance to win £200 worth of shopping vouchers. You can use those shopping vouchers at either one of the West stores, in Stanley or MPC. It could go towards the next Penguin Travel Experience. It can be used at the Capstan gift shop if you've got a birthday coming up or something like that, or the electrical shop in Stanley too. All you've got to do is figure out what our three secret sounds are. One of them has already been figured out too, to help you along. That is the sound of a dart hitting a dartboard. Here you go. There you go. Yeah, sound of a dart hitting a dartboard. You can hear it, can't you? Then we've got the sound of the secret song. So what song do you think this is? Listen to the artist's voice, figure out who the artist is, and then it'll be easy to work out what the song is. It's not Black Eyed Peas, Everything Gonna Be Okay. It's not Will.i.am with Power. It's not Lady Gaga with either one of Bad Romance or Poker Face. Send in your guesses, fibfbs.com for that. And then we've got the secret celebrity voice. So who do you think this is?
3: Where I don't have time for this.
0: There she is. I talked over her. Let me play her again.
3: I don't have time for this.
0: She is known as an absolute icon and queen. Who do you think it is? It's not Judi Dench, Catherine Tate, Rosamund Pike, Helen Mirren, Lindsay Duncan, or Emma Thompson. Who do you think this celebrity is?
3: I don't have time for this.
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6: That's the question on a lot of people's lips. 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

0: Big tune that was. 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Just gone 8 minutes to nine. 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
2: 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The Breakfast 3.
0: So, as I say, the good news is we have already figured out what one of those sounds are. That is the sound of a dart hitting a dartboard. So that's good. We don't need to figure out what that is. Then we've got the secret song. Have we figured out what the secret song is today? Oh, unfortunately, we haven't. It's a bit sad, that. It is a bit sad. Then we have our secret celebrity voice.
3: I don't have time for this.
0: Now, we've got a guest that has just come in for this. Good morning to you, Carol. Carol, thank you for getting your guest in just in the nick of time, I'd say. Nearly missed it, but we are there. Carol said, hi, Tom. Is the mystery voice, by any chance, Joanne Lumley? I can tell you. It is. Oh, that's incorrect. I do apologise, Carol, but thank you for your guest nevertheless.
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1: Now.

It's Alex Warren with Passenger. It's just gone 4 minutes to nine, and we've got your news coming up in just a second. Taking you there is Don't Forget My Love by Diplo and Miguel. I'll be back straight after that. Remember the

What a tune. That is Holiday by Green Day. My name's Tom. If you've only just tuned in, it's just gone 14 minutes past nine, and welcome along. You have missed quite a few things. We had a game of the Breakfast Free. We did a Section Connection. We've done loads of stuff, actually. But don't worry, because I've got lots more coming up for you. In just a minute, we'll have a quick look at your weather, update you on how the day is going to be looking for that. We've got a game of Are You Barking with a dog called Pepper on the radio. Very excited for that. And the cinemas are very busy today, so we're going to be talking about what is showing in your cinemas later on tonight and this afternoon, actually. First, though, before all of that, let's get this one on. It's Lewis Capaldi with Stay Love here at BFBS.

It's fairly new, that one. It is Stay Love by Lewis Capaldi. It's just gone 17 minutes past nine. Good morning to you. Let's have a quick look at your skies, shall we? Weather. And by have a look at your skies, I mean let's have a look at the weather. So here in the Falklands, it has been a bit of an icy day today. Do be careful if you're out and about walking, running or driving. There could be just a few icy patches on the roads and paths and stuff like that. There's a band of rain and snow which is pushing towards the west. However, it'll be breaking up and becoming more like drizzle as we head into the afternoon later on. And we've got a maximum temperature of 4 degrees. Then over in Azzy, good afternoon to you. As it's a mostly dry day with sunny spells. There's a chance of the odd shower later on this evening with highs of 29 degrees. What I find absolutely fascinating is it is warmer in the UK than it is in Aussie at the minute. Like, that is ridiculous. I'll level with you. I am slightly keen to have a summer at the minute. I do want to be in the sun. However,

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0: And that is Handlebars by Jenny and Dua Lipa. And it's time to hear the sounds of a dog barking.
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0: Are you barking is very, very simple. I play the sound of a dog barking on the radio. You've just got to figure out what breed of dog that dog is. So today's dog is called Pepper. Hello, Pepper. Good morning. Wow, that's a loud old bark. Good morning to you, Pepper. We've got to figure out what breed of dog Pepper is. You don't just get the bark, you also get a clue. And at the minute, we're getting our clues from Greg Burnett, who's over in Estonia. Greg, what can you tell us about Pepper?
3: This dog breed originates from the Lake District back in the UK and has a very distinctive bushy beard. And behind all that face fur, it's a wonder they can see at all.
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0: And at 29 minutes to 10, that is Favour by Fisher, Tones and I. Good morning. I hope you're doing well. And there is load showing at your cinema tonight. Should we have a quick look?
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0: One of those showings, in fact, is completely free. 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Honestly, if I wasn't at the fan zone, sort of running things for the Scotland versus Brazil game, I would be going to this purely so that I could watch Ryan Gosling again. That's how obsessed I am with Ryan Gosling since Project Hail Mary. But again, if you'd like to go to that, it is tonight at 7:30 p.m. and it's a completely free screening. You won't be charged for your ticket. Then over at the Harbour Light Cinema, we've got two showings happening today at 2 p.m. We've got a film called Power Ballad that is showing, and then at 7 p.m. For your evening matinee at the Harbour Light Cinema, you have got a film called Masters of the Universe.
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0: And that was Teddy Swims with Mr. Know-It-All. It's just gone 25 to 10. 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
2: Are you barking?
0: So good morning to you, Pepper. How are you doing today? I believe that means fairly well and have enjoyed a good morning's walk. We've got to figure out what breed of dog Pepper is, so send in your guesses, fr@bfbs.com. Got a few of them coming through now, we'll go through them in just a minute. First though, let's recap ourselves on today's clue for Pepper the dog. Greg Burnett is giving us the clues at the minute. Greg, what can you tell us about Pepper?
3: 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And behind all that face fur, it's a wonder they can see it all.
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3: Saturday, Alexander Armstrong journeys across the United States, exploring the history, ideals, and contradictions that shaped a superpower in Alexander Armstrong Across America. Sunday, a daring black ops mission targets a Nazi supply route in wartime action film The Ministry of Ungentlemanly Warfare. And The Butchers of LA examines three serial killers who terrorized California's highways for decades. Monday, a missing surfer sparks suspicions in mystery thriller Riptide. Friday, rare archive footage reveals the 85-day struggle to liberate Europe after D-Day in documentary D-Day, The Unseen Footage.
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0: What a tune that is. That is Closer Than Close by Rosie Gaines here at BFBS. I hope you're doing well this morning. It's just gone a quarter to 10 on Wednesday the 24th of June. Neil is going to be on your radio very, very soon, about 15 minutes, I reckon. He'll be doing the morning show. Before all of that, though, we need to figure out what breed of dog today's dog is. So let's get into that.
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2: Are you barking?
0: So today's dog is called Pepper. Good morning, Pepper. And actually, to celebrate Pepper, I have gone and found a clip online, a viral clip of Boris Johnson saying Pepper in an interview. So let's play that now.
3: How much Peppa Pig are you watching right now?
0: Pepper. Yes, Pepper. That's how we're going to call Pepper from now on in. So yeah, that is Pepper's bark and Boris Johnson saying Pepper's name. Now though, let's hear the clue that's come from Greg Burnett over in Estonia at the minute.
4: This dog breed originates from the Lake District back in the UK and has a very distinctive bushy beard. And behind all that face fur, it's a wonder they can see at all.
0: Okay, let's go through some of your guesses. Oh, this is looking good this morning, actually. So Anton has got it correct. Well done, Anton. Oh, no, that's not right. There you go. And then who else has got it correct? Terry over at the pharmacy has also got it correct. And finally, Ben has got it correct too. Well done, well done, well done. Gold stars all round. Of course, today's dog, Pepper, was a Lakeland Terrier. I'll be honest, I thought this was quite a difficult one this morning, but apparently not.
3: How much Peppa Pig are you watching right now?
5: Peppa.
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What a tune. It's Call Me Maybe by Carly Rae Jepsen, and it's brought back nostalgic flashbacks to my brain. When I was only 12 years old, this sounds like a game of Tom or False now. When I was only 12 years old, I was part of the cross-country team for Allan Ball Middle School, and for whatever reason, I don't suspect it was to strike intimidation and fear into our rivals in the cross-country team. We used to, myself, Bailey, Ben and Andrew, those were my friends back then, we used to sing that as we were running along when we were warming up. Not sure why we did it. As I said, it definitely weren't for intimidation, because there's nothing intimidating about that. Anyway, I hope you're doing well this morning. It's just gone 9 minutes to 10 on Wednesday, the 24th of June. I am off in a minute, and then Neil will be taking over. He'll have lots coming up for you, I'm sure. And there's also lots happening later on this afternoon and this evening. So two different things that you could go to, and they're at separate times, so you can go to both. You can go to the Biffside Touch Rugby Club if you like. It happens later on tonight, this afternoon, from 5 p.m. until 6 p.m. And we need more women to take part. We've got our free test series games coming up very soon against Stanley. We haven't got enough women in our team yet. It's touch rugby. It's not a contact sport. Do please join up. If you want any more information, you can contact the person that runs it, Flight Lieutenant Alex Stanley. He's on extension number 6389. He can reassure you and all of that. And if touch rugby ain't your thing, or if you still fancy doing this afterwards, you can go along to the Oasis Quiz Night tonight. It's at 7:30 p.m. and it's £1 entry per person. BFBS, the Forces Station.

Thank you for that, Angry Rodrigo. And that is it from me. You got Neil coming on your radio very soon after the news. Taking you there, though, it's Bad Habits, Ed Sheeran. Bye-bye.

Strokes and Last Night. Best we probably don't talk about last night. All right, I know England are still in a very strong, very good place, but it wasn't the most enjoyable 90 minutes of football, right? They're poor.

answer yet. So, also to play for England. Weather. Still in a good place. Scotland got it coming up tonight. Time to get twitchy bum. More details about that coming up later. Let's not get carried away too early. We'll get into that a little bit later on. Checking out your weather then. For today, icy surface is likely at first, but most of those should be gone by now as a band of rain and snow pushes into West Falkland, breaking up and becoming more showery through the day as it moves eastward, light to gentle winds. And we should see temperatures getting up to around 4 degrees today. Tonight, showery outbreaks of rain continuing to feed eastwards across the islands overnight. Ice and freezing fog forming under the clear spells, light to gentle winds. Minimum temperature overnight tonight around -3. Don't expect any impacts on the Stanley Road due to the weather, but do be careful if you are travelling or planning to travel tomorrow morning. Look out for those icy patches. For Azzy, good afternoon. Generally dry for the rest of the day. Sunny spells, patchy cloud, chance of the odd shower during the evening and overnight tonight. Highs this afternoon, 29 degrees, dropping down to around 24 degrees overnight tonight.

Four Non Blondes and What's Up, just gone 10:15 here in the Falklands. 1:15 in Aussie. 5 second shuffle on the way for you in half an hour's time. Your fix coming up at 11:30 this morning. It's the mad dash part of the group stage at the World Cup today. It's the final round of group games getting underway, which means two games simultaneously for the groups. You're going to have two TV sets.

That's right, you're in Sometimes. It is also today Fixmas Eve. Now, I'm going to be honest with you. I have been so fixated, to use fix too often in a sentence, on the World Cup that it's kind of crept up on me. Fixmas Eve, not seen a single Christmas jumper. And if you are a big fan of Christmas movies and all that kind of stuff, then BFBS TV has got you covered. We've got some special Christmas movies coming up on BFBS Extra. 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

0: That's Madonna. Sabrina Carpenter. I do like interrupting them at the end.
1: Madonna.
0: Because, yeah. What are they got to talk about? Not much by the sound of it. So we've got Forces 24 on the way next. I'm going to get you up to that with Keane DeCrow. This is Heaven.

Tony Fondera and Deary D with Bobby Bascom and Think About Us. It's BFBS on your Wednesday morning. Neil Moore with you right through till 1 o'clock this afternoon. Hope you're well today. We're going to get into your 5 seconds shuffle very soon. This is new from Role Models, called High Hopes 3000.

0: Model and High Hopes 3000. So standing by for your 5 second shuffle for today. Another chance for you to play against me with identifying who our artist is. So stand by for that. The clue's coming up after the Caesars. Let me introduce you to my friend.
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1: Who is the band in our 5 second shuffle today? I think it's safe to say we have definitely 100% gone classic this time around. fi@bfbs.com if you want to have a go and let me know how well you've done today, or you can give me a shout on the phone. 5678. A couple more chances to hear that clue after 11. And we'll play one of those tracks if you're a big fan. Look forward to that just before 12.

Taylor Swift. I knew it. I knew you. It's coming up to 10 to 11. 10 to 2 in Azzy. Got another track for you in our Fresh New Music journey this week. That's on the way after the news at 11 today. This is Tiesto.

Charlie XCX, Hot In It, in the gym this afternoon. Sam's got a circuit between 3.30 and 4.30. There is another High Rock session happening this evening in the London gym, 7 until 8. In the pool today, 12 till 1, 4 till 8.30 this evening are your open swim sessions if you're getting into the pool today.

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Have you been checking out our brand new music tracks for our fresh new music poll this week? We're going to get into track number 3 after Alex Warren.

0: 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It's coming up to 10 after 11, 10 after 2 in Asley.
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0: Here we go again then. It's another brand new track for you. So we kicked off the week with Chaka Khan and Snoop Dogg with Boogies in My Soul. That was our Monday track, which, to be honest, would probably get my vote this week if I had a vote. But of course, it's got nothing to do with what I think. It's all about you. It's your vote that counts. 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Yesterday's track was Holly Humberstone and White Noise. Today's track is a new track from, I'm going to call him the man of the moment. He seems to be banging out lots of good new music, and this is his latest offering. He comes from a place I know very, very well. In fact, he went to high school so close to where I grew up that he was, in fact, they were my bitterest rivals. His name's Miles Smith, and this is Heaven.

and Heaven. That is your fresh new music track for today. And like I said, yeah, he went to high school at my bitterest rivals from my high school. I tell you what, you get football rivalries. Some are, you know, pretty far out there. But yeah, when you've got two high schools that are pretty close to each other, I'm sure you remember, they are pretty good rivalries too. Probably good, not the right word, but yeah. So he comes from an area I know very well. It comes from Luton in the UK. Miles Smith and Heaven. One more track to go in the fresh new music poll for this week. We'll share that with you tomorrow, but of course you might hear it later on because we play them right across the day here at BFBS. And Tom will have another one for you on breakfast as well tomorrow morning. Then it'll be your turn to go and cast your vote. 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
1: 3-2, featuring Tony and Like Home. 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

Addison Rae, Diet Pepsi, 20 after 11. We're going to get into your Fix Your Fix very soon. The madness kind of kicks in at the World Cup today. Two games at the same time to wrap up the group stages. We'll get into your fixtures. I think we got them all covered today on BFBS TV, but we'll get into that.

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1: Fixture Fix.
0: Right then. Now, before we get into the World Cup stuff, let's check out what else is on the FBS TV for today. England take on the West Indies at the Women's T20 World Cup. That's on Sky Sports. That'll get underway at 2 o'clock this afternoon. So if you're following that, do make sure you are ready for that. There is also one other women's match today. Hampshire Women taking on Warwickshire Women, currently in play as well. Major League Baseball tonight. Well, starting this afternoon and continuing into the evening. 3 o'clock, Cleveland Guardians at the Chicago White Sox. TNT Sport, the channel. Same channel, New York Yankees at the Detroit Tigers. That one is getting underway at 7:30 this evening. And if you're a big fan of the women's NBA, Phoenix Mercury at the Indiana Fever tonight, 9:45. That one on BFBS Sports. That is your other stuff. Just quick looking to the weekend before we get into your World Cup for today. It's the Australian Grand Prix coming up this weekend. 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BFBS Extra 2 will be your channel. Race itself gets underway at 10 o'clock on Sunday morning for the Austrian Grand Prix at the Red Bull Ring. Right then, it is time for the World Cup to notch it up a level. It's two-game final stage match of the group stage. It's where all the teams in the same group kick off at the same time. And the first match this afternoon, first matches, I should say, this afternoon, Bosnia take on Qatar. Bosnia-Herzegovina take on Qatar on BFBS Sport. Switzerland against Canada on ITV1. That's a 3 o'clock start this afternoon. And I will be paying particular attention to the Canada game as my adopted country. So I'm following those as well. So two games at the same time. So if you're an absolute football junkie, no doubt you've got yourself two TVs sorted to follow both games at the same time. And then to this evening, it's the big one. Fan Zone back open again tonight. Tom Payne from BFBS will be in your Fan Zone. So if you fancy trying to make yourself some BFBS merch, we've got balls to give away. There are some hats and lots of other bits and pieces as well. He'll be there this evening. Scotland take on Brazil. 6 o'clock coverage starts, 7 o'clock kickoff this evening. That'll be on BBC One, and it's also on BFBS Sport as well if you can't get along to the Fan Zone to see it on the very big screens. Also, at the same time, it's Morocco against Haiti. That game will be on BBC Two. 6:50 coverage for that one. Again, kickoff at 7 o'clock tonight. Scotland, yeah, it's the number one team in the world, Brazil. It's going to be a bit of a party atmosphere. What with, you know, I would safely say the Scots and the Brazilians are probably two of the best party sets of people in the world. It's going to be very colourful and it's going to be such an atmosphere. Brazil against Scotland tonight. And Scotland need a point to almost guarantee going through. They can go through if they lose, as long as they don't lose too heavily. But, you know, hey, they might even win. I know. I can live it while it lasts. So looking forward to that one tonight. The final set of games this evening, Czech Republic against Mexico. Mexico already qualified for the knockout stage, 32, round of 32. BBC One is your channel for that one. Coverage starting at 9:45. Kickoff, I think, is at 10 o'clock. Not 100% on that one. And South Africa take on Korea from the same group for you this evening. That one will be on BBC Two. Again, coverage starting at 9:50 with the kickoff at 10 o'clock. So that is how your World Cup action. Six games for you to choose from today. I will have my eyes on two of them. Switzerland against Canada and then Scotland against Brazil a little bit later on. So looking forward to an afternoon of football. I'm going to be a little bit late coming to the Switzerland-Canada game, but I will be getting to watch it at some point. And as I mentioned, Fan Zone in the Gull and Penguin opened again this evening. So if you're looking to get along to that, look out for Tom. See if you can win yourself a BFBS ball or a hat or some other bits and pieces. Bring your very best, keep your uppy skills along and show those off while you're there.
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0: Stella Lefty and Boston. As far as I'm aware, it all went well in Boston for all the England fans last night after, you know, well, they had to follow the Scotland fans. So, yeah, it's never going to be as good as a Scotland party, let's face it. But all went well in Boston. A pity the result didn't quite go the way they wanted, but still looking good for qualification as group winners. We're playing the 5 second shuffle today. Here's the last chance for you to hear your clue then.
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0: Heady One, AJ Tracy and Stormzy, Ain't It Different. I think I saw Stormzy at the England game last night. Was he? I think he was in the same sort of area as David Beckham watching the game. So I'm sure he's enjoying his time in the US for that. So we will get into the answer from your 5 second shuffle. That's coming up very soon, although I don't think it's a particularly taxing one today. The newly appointed Armed Forces Minister was at a special event in Edinburgh on Saturday. Mark McKenzie spoke to her about the importance of the Armed Forces Week and her new role.
1: Hi, my name is Louise Sander-Jones. I'm the Minister for the Armed Forces, and I'm delighted to be here at the big day out for Armed Forces Week that we're holding here at Edinburgh Napier University. There's loads of amazing organisations here. We've got representatives from the cadets, we've got military charities, whether that's Science Scotland Veterans, or I know we've got the Brave Hand Dog Charity here as well. And we've got our veterans, we've got military families, military children. It's just fantastic to have the whole Armed Forces community in one spot.
2: Why is it so important for you that you're here today?
1: Armed Forces Week is really, really crucial. Many of us don't have a personal connection to the forces anymore. So when we have events like this, it's about taking the Armed Forces community, connecting with wider society, saying this is all the kind of things that do, this is who we are, and it's about building that bond. So yeah, it's really important for me that Armed Forces Week is that moment.
2: New role for you, how are you looking forward to getting your teeth into that?
1: So it's a huge, huge honour to be asked to do this role. Every day we have operations going out, and it's my role to make sure that the troops that we have are prepared for that and doing what they need to do. So it's just a massive, massive privilege to be asked. I do feel the sense of responsibility, and I have to make sure that we're working hard every day, keeping our eye on focusing on what matters most.
2: And Armed Forces Day and Armed Forces Week, it's a celebration, isn't it?
1: Absolutely, yeah. So, you know, obviously we have Remembrance Period in November, which is really about recognising those who paid the ultimate price and thinking about our veteran population. Armed Forces Week is a chance to celebrate the really good stuff that our military does, you know, the fantastic things that people get from serving in the military. I always say I'm much better off for having served, and I know that's the case for the vast majority of people. So it's just about rebuilding those links, recognising what they're doing, and enjoying the lovely weather.
2: Finally, new portfolio for you. What's number one on your list? I'm sure there's a long list. What's the most important thing for you right now?
1: Absolute main focus is the support that we have for Ukraine. The conflict there, it's been going on for a number of years now. It's a very challenging conflict, but the security of Ukraine is our security. So it's about making sure that we step up and play our part.
0: That is Mark McKenzie speaking to the new Armed Forces Minister. And you can see more on that on the BFBS Scotland Instagram page. Answer to your 5 second shuffle today wasn't a tough one, especially if you know your classic groove. 1989, the Stone Roses. Stone Roses was the answer.

Stone Roses, Fool's Gold. Stone Roses, the answer to your 5 second shuffle today. We'll have another one of those for you tomorrow morning. First chance to hear that clue, 11:15. So as I mentioned a little bit earlier on, it is Fixmas Eve today, and Fixmas coming tomorrow kind of sort of passed me by this year. So if you fancy going along to a Fixmas Mass, well, that is taking place in the church here at MPC this evening from 7:15. You can come along, share some of your favourite carols. Service concludes with a glass of port or juice. That is happening tonight. If you pop along to the church and go to the chaplain's office, you'll be warmly welcomed along for that. Got the news on the way. B.O.B. and Hayley Williams taking you to that after Bebe Rexha and Faithless.

Grab, just the way you are. Before that, Razor Light with Golden Touch. Final hour from me for today. The build-up continues. Scotland against Brazil later on this evening. If you're heading over to the fan zone, don't forget Tom will be there after 6 o'clock this evening with stuff to give away, but we're not giving it away for free. So you'll have to be ready to perform your very best keepy uppy skills if you want to bag yourself a ball. But some other stuff and bits and pieces as well. We'll get into your final look at the weather after Bruce Springsteen.

Born to Run. Weather. Checking in with you, weather for the final time from me today, for tonight and tomorrow here in the Falklands. First of all, showery outbreaks of rain continuing overnight tonight. Ice and freezing fog forming under clear spells. Light to gentle winds. Tonight's low around -3. Tomorrow, ice and freezing fog clearing through the morning to a fair day, with winds soon increasing to moderate or fresh, strong and gusty near the coast and around the higher ground. Tomorrow's high 5 degrees. We're not expecting any issues or problems on the Stanley Road over the next 24 hours or so. And for Azzy, the occasional shower possible this evening. A little bit breezy as well. Overnight lows of 25 degrees. And tomorrow, the odd shower at first, then largely dry with sunny spells, staying breezy with highs tomorrow of 29 degrees.

0: Central C. And I will. James Arthur before that. Bitter Sweet Love. It's BFBS. We'll get into your Airbridge details soon. A little bit of a delay on the next Airbridge, but I've got all the details ready to share with you. We'll do that after Sienna Spyro.
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0: So, a bit of a day on the next average. We're expecting the southbound average to arrive here at NBC at 7 o'clock on Friday evening. So, over 24-hour delay on that one. The check-in phase one style is going to happen on Friday afternoon between 1 and 2 o'clock. That is phase one check-in for military and NPC pass holders. The phase two check-in will take place 5:30 till 6:45 on Saturday morning, 27th. And that is also your board through timings as well. That is Saturday morning, 5:30 till 6:45. If you need to use the bus, that will leave 12 at 5:20 on Saturday morning. Departure scheduled for 9:40 on Saturday morning. Should get you back into Brise on Sunday morning at 7:35 a.m.
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Justin Bieber featuring Ludacris Usher and Snoop Dogg as well. Darts Club's happening tonight, 7 o'clock in the Gull and Penguin Sports Bar. Open to beginners, experienced chuckers. And it's also Squash Club night tonight from 7 in the Squash Courts in London Gym. 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Join them for a fun and engaging session. And if you fancy exercising the mind tonight, then the Oasis Quiz Night is happening 7:30 in the Oasis Cafe. There is a £1 entry per person.

Lola Young from down here. Before that, it was the sound of Tom Walker, better half of me. George Ryland looking after you after the news at 1 o'clock today. She'll be here until three. George Wedlake from 3 o'clock. Slightly reduced time for George today because from 6 o'clock this evening, Mark McKenzie live from our studios in Edinburgh, talking all things Scotland, Brazil. Tom Payne linking into Mark in Edinburgh from here as well.

0: dropped it off and piled in the caddy. Steve was driving, cause I had to talk to my man.
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2: 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That's a good idea. 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

0: Arthur Dodger. Please don't turn me on. So we have a special pride showing of Barbie tonight, so you can go along in your brightest bright colours. It is free as well. 7:30 getting underway this evening, so if you fancy a free movie tonight, get yourself along to the Phoenix here at MPC for Barbie, and leave your wallet at home. The Travellers is closed tonight, and for the Harbour Lights in Stanley, Power Ballad is showing this afternoon, actually, 2 o'clock, and Masters of the Universe will be on tonight. 7 o'clock start for that.
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Chicago and went to Houston with Higher Love. So George on the way. And look out for Mark McKenzie in tonight for the Scotland game from 6 o'clock. JC taking another break this week because of World Cup coverage. So he'll be back on Saturday. And be reduced times on Saturday again because of the England game on Saturday evening. So JC back with you on Saturday afternoon. I'm back with you tomorrow morning from 10. Let's hope I'm in a good mood. Tom will be with you tomorrow morning from 7 for breakfast. Pink taking you up to the news right after Olivia Rodrigo. This is Stupid Song.